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1: When your legs don't work like they used to before, and I can't sweep you off of your feet,

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Drink some margaritas, basking in blue lights. 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Are you with me? 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

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And I called your name like an addicted to cocaine, calls for the stars.

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2: Here's my key, philosophy. A freak like me just needs infinity.